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1: It's astounding. Time is fleeting. Madness takes its toll. But listen closely.
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That's the story.

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1: Fellas, I'm ready to get up and do my thing.
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1: I want to get into it, man, you know.
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1: Like a sex machine, man.
2: Yeah.
1: Moving, doing it, you know.
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Your night takes its time. About to check outside the game. And you know what I'm talking about. Just let me know if you wanna go to that home out on the range. They got a lot of nice girls.